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11: You ever wake up in the middle of the night or maybe first thing in the morning and notice drool on your pillow? Unless you're sleeping next to someone who hasn't already seen all your good, bad, and ugly, it's probably not that big a deal and not anything to worry about, unless it's something that just started happening recently. When people drool at night, it's often because of a stuffy nose, acid reflux, or being a mouth breather. People who sleep on their stomach or side are more likely to drool than someone who sleeps on their back. But in some cases, drooling at night can be a warning sign of something more serious, like dental issues, sleep apnea, or even early symptoms of Parkinson's disease. If you're at all concerned about this, the best place to start is with an ENT doctor, an ears, nose, and throat doctor. They can recommend a sleep study to possibly get some answers. I'm Dr. Sanjay Gupta, helping you live a better life.
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1: Staying active every day will go a long way towards helping you live a happy, healthy, and pain-free life. And there's perhaps no movement more fundamental than walking. It reinforces the alignment, stability, and coordinated muscle activation that supports how your body moves, whether you're doing strenuous exercise or simply going about your daily life. This is according to Dana Santis, a strength and conditioning specialist. Even though you walk every day, Dana does say you can make small adjustments to immediately improve your walking mechanics. So, keep your rib cage stacked over your pelvis. Avoid leaning over or arching your lower back. Allow your arms to swing naturally in coordination with your legs. Keep your gaze forward, your jaw relaxed, and then just breathe in through your nose and out through your mouth. I'm Dr. Sanjay Gupta, helping you live a better life.
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When Sienna Spyro performs this song, the crowd sings it so loud, just like you're about to. 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

0: in southern New England, summer just hits different. 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
7: For the 9th year in a row, Finland has been named the happiest country in the world. That's according to the World Happiness Report put out every year by the Wellbeing Research Center at the University of Oxford in the UK. Two other Nordic nations, Iceland and Denmark, came in at numbers 2 and 3. Now, having spent quite a bit of time in these countries over my 2.5 decades as a journalist, I can tell you that this is not at all that surprising. There's an entirely different way of thinking in these countries. We before me, you might say. In other words, the mentality is less adversarial and much more, we're all in this together. One other interesting thing that came up was that no matter where someone lived, the more time they spent on social media, the less happy they were. Want to smile? It's simple. Put your phone away for a bit. I'm Dr. Sanjay Gupta, helping you live a better life.
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9: Did you know that almost half the vegetables and more than three-quarters of the fruit that we eat in this country come from just one state, California? Yeah, it's true. And according to a new report by the Environmental Working Group, a health advocacy organization, a lot of this produce is tainted with PFAS, which are sometimes referred to as forever chemicals. Why? Well, the EPA says pesticides keep America's food supply safe, abundant, and affordable. And of course, these chemicals are used in every state, not just California. Now, if you are worried, though, about how much you're consuming, the best thing to do is to buy organic produce, if and when you can. Organic or not, you should rinse all fruits and vegetables under running water. Don't use any soap. And as one epidemiologist told us, use a brush on sturdier items like carrots, potatoes, and cucumbers. I'm Dr. Sanjay Gupta, helping you live a better life.
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9: If you're caring for an aging parent, you may feel quite often that you're alone in what you're doing. But you're not. Not by a long shot. According to a new report by the Pew Research Center, 10% of U.S. adults are caring for a parent over age 65. Millions more are caring for a spouse or partner 65 or older. Beyond the sheer numbers, this report, perhaps unsurprisingly, found a major difference in caregiver well-being between men and women. One psychologist we spoke to suggested thinking 5 years in the future and imagining where you are right now. Will you be glad you took something on, or regretful that you didn't? You also need to cut yourself some slack, he said, especially women. Don't try to shoulder all of the burden by yourself. You might need to ask for help before you burn out. You'll be so glad you did. I'm Dr. Sanjay Gupta, helping you live a better life.
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9: 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There's a term for that. Social offloading. And experts we talked to warned that this habit could be stunting emotional growth, leaving an already isolated generation who came of age during the pandemic even less prepared for the messiness of human interaction. Sure, AI can help you polish whatever it is you're looking to say, but that's not very human, right? It's the messiness that makes our interactions with each other so real. It's also what makes them so validating, help us to develop our confidence, our voice, our deep bonds with each other. Psychiatrists we talked to encouraged turning to family or friends when you're struggling to express yourself. They are keen to help. I'm Dr. Sanjay Gupta, helping you live a better life.
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9: 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There's a term for that. Social offloading. And experts we talked to warned that this habit could be stunting emotional growth, leaving an already isolated generation who came of age during the pandemic even less prepared for the messiness of human interaction. Sure, AI can help you polish whatever it is you're looking to say, but that's not very human, right? 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Psychiatrists we talked to encouraged turning to family or friends when you're struggling to express yourself. They are keen to help. 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

0: here. It's Rula from Weekends with Rula. I can't wait to catch up with you again this weekend. 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That's R-O-U-L-A. 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
9: More and more people are using magnesium supplements to help them sleep. 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Now, when it comes to the science, we looked into this, and I gotta say, there's not a lot of strong evidence that magnesium supplements will actually help you sleep. They might help you manage pain, they might help you lower your stress levels, or work to get your muscles to relax. And maybe it's those things then that help you get some better sleep. I'm Dr. Sanjay Gupta, helping you live a better life.
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bet. Say I got drive, I don't need a car. 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
1: Hey there, it's Rula from Weekends with Rula. 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
5: 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According to a new study out of China, people who most closely followed the MIND diet slowed aging in key structures inside their brains by more than 2 years. The MIND diet is a combination of the Mediterranean diet, which we talk a lot about, and the DASH diet, which stands for Dietary Approaches to Stop Hypertension. All three of these diets are similar, but the MIND diet puts more of an emphasis on berries, beans, leafy green vegetables, fish, poultry, whole grains, olive oil, and nuts. You're not going to eat foods with a lot of saturated fat. We're talking cheese, butter, red meat, or anything fried. You really don't have to eat like this 100% of the time. That's the key. Just do the best that you can. I'm Dr. Sanjay Gupta, helping you live a better life.
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12: For the ninth year in a row, Finland has been named the happiest country in the world. That's according to the World Happiness Report put out every year by the Wellbeing Research Center at the University of Oxford in the UK. Two other Nordic nations, Iceland and Denmark, came in at numbers 2 and 3. Now, having spent quite a bit of time in these countries over my 2.5 decades as a journalist, I can tell you that this is not at all that surprising. There's an entirely different way of thinking in these countries. We before me, you might say. In other words, the mentality is less adversarial and much more, we're all in this together. One other interesting thing that came up was that no matter where someone lived, the more time they spent on social media, the less happy they were. Want to smile? It's simple. Put your phone away for a bit. I'm Dr. Sanjay Gupta, helping you live a better life.
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6: 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And do they really work? Well, first, let's talk about actual magnesium. 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And most people get enough of it simply from the foods they eat. Now, if you're not getting enough, there are a few different types of supplements you can try. 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Now, when it comes to the science, we looked into this, and I gotta say, there's not a lot of strong evidence that magnesium supplements will actually help you sleep. 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And maybe it's those things then that help you get some better sleep. I'm Dr. Sanjay Gupta, helping you live a better life.
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4: 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A fire outfit. And you painting the town red. With Doja Cat as the soundtrack.

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3: Starting to see some busyness, but no major delays. 95 or 195 getting in and out of Providence. You're busy, but moving on the 610 inbound past Dean Street, heading towards 95. 146 southbound looks pretty good. Past Branch Ave, right down onto 95 south. Crash has been cleared. 24 northbound near Innovation Way in Fall River. Watch for residual delays through there for at least
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14: A better life with Dr. Sanjay Gupta.
15: Heart disease is still the leading cause of death here in the United States and around the world. But what if there was something you could do earlier in life to reduce the odds of becoming a statistic? Well, here in the United States, tens of millions of adults already take a statin to lower their cholesterol. But new guidance put out by the American College of Cardiology and the American Heart Association now emphasize that treating high cholesterol sooner could significantly reduce a person's lifetime risk of heart attack or stroke. How early are we talking? In your 30s, believe it or not. Of course, you need to talk to your doctor about whether statins are right for you, but you should know that the evidence is really starting to stack up that shows the earlier you get a jump on reducing lifelong exposure to plaque-causing lipids and lipoproteins, the better the odds are going to be for you. Make sure you get your cholesterol checked. That's the first step. I'm Dr. Sanjay Gupta, helping you live a better life.
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3: No major problems or delays on 95 in either direction between Hopkinton and Pawtucket. Things are moving okay on 195 east and west between Seekonk and the city. 610 inbound, busy but moving past Dean Street in the Bay State. 24 northbound looking much better now past Airport Road and up toward Innovation Way following an earlier crash. I'm Robin Murphy with your Right Now Traffic.
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9: Heart disease is still the leading cause of death here in the United States and around the world. But what if there was something you could do earlier in life to reduce the odds of becoming a statistic? Well, here in the United States, tens of millions of adults already take a statin to lower their cholesterol. But new guidance put out by the American College of Cardiology and the American Heart Association now emphasize that treating high cholesterol sooner could significantly reduce a person's lifetime risk of heart attack or stroke. How early are we talking? In your 30s, believe it or not. Of course, you need to talk to your doctor about whether statins are right for you, but you should know that the evidence is really starting to stack up that shows the earlier you get a jump on reducing lifelong exposure to plaque-causing lipids and lipoproteins, the better the odds are going to be for you. Make sure you get your cholesterol checked. That's the first step. I'm Dr. Sanjay Gupta, helping you live a better life.
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1: So last week, we did this topic that a lot of you related to, which was that time you took the wrong thing, case of mistaken identity. It all started with my friend who took home the wrong dog from doggy daycare.
2: Her husband did.
1: And he's my friend, too. But shout out to Javi.
0: Not
1: we love
0: anymore,
1: you.
0: He's not.
1: No, he'll always be my friend. And if you missed that, you can go check out the podcast and the playback at 92profm.com. But during that time, we had this interesting phone call from a local dad.
0: His name is Jeb.
1: Jeb, whose son had a little issue with
0: his son's name is Cole.
1: Cole had an issue with a spelling test.
0: And here's what happened last week.
3: So my son has been struggling all year to get 100 on his spelling test in fourth grade.
2: Okay.
3: And on Friday, he comes home. My wife and I are sitting in the living room, and he's beaming, and he hands us this piece of paper. It says 100% A+, and we're looking at all the spelling words, and we're so proud of him.
2: Yay!
3: And then I look in the top left corner, and it says William.
1: And
0: your son's name is
3: Cole.
1: Oh, no.
0: So that's what happened last week.
2: I mean, the poor kid was beaming.
1: But we asked, please, like, you know, work on the spelling, give us an update.
2: Yeah, because he had a test coming up.
1: He did. And so we actually do have an update.
0: That's right. Here with that update is Jeb. Jeb, what is the update? Tell us.
3: Well, I've got Cole sitting in the car with me, and he's got some big news to tell you.
2: Ooh, I
3: Cole,
2: can't wait.
3: How'd you do on your spelling test last week?
4: I got 100 finally.
1: Yay!
2: Cole, that's amazing!
1: Cole, congratulations. And it was really your test, right?
4: Yes.
3: Yes, it was his best this time.
2: We are so proud of you, Cole.
1: Cole, we are all so happy and excited. And how are you feeling about it?
4: Good.
1: Good. Can you spell?
3: You want to elaborate a little bit? You're on the radio.
1: Now spell quahog. Just kidding. I couldn't even spell it a little while ago.
2: We had to look it up.
1: Cole, we're so proud of you. And Dad, thanks for calling us with the update. We appreciate it.
3: He's been looking forward to it since he got the test. Thank you.
2: Oh, bye.
1: Bye. Thanks, Cole.
3: Bye.
0: There they go.
1: That was dopamine hit I needed right now.
2: Same.
1: I am so
2: happy.
1: And I love that Dad took the time to give us the update. And that was a quick window to improve the spelling score.
2: Absolutely.
1: You know, he felt crushed a couple weeks ago when he thought he got 100 on the test and it was William's test.
2: William.
1: That show off.
2: Right?
1: Teacher's pet. But then, look at that. He worked hard at it and he got 100 on his test. And we are so happy for Cole and Jeb.
2: What a good dad.
1: Great dad.
2: Saying, hey, we're going to update them. And he's been looking forward to that.
1: I want the update on the next test.
2: Me too.
1: We're going to keep the
2: updates
1: going.
2: We got to work on math next.
1: Yes, yes, yes.
0: And we got more for you coming up next here on 92 Pro FM Mornings.
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3: 195 eastbound before Broadway in East Providence. We've got a crash being cleared right shoulder, so just use caution there. Not a major problem getting by. Eastbound is heavy but moving, approaching the Washington Bridge work zone. Westbound, a very busy ride past Broadway. Both sides of 95, you've got moderate volume in and out of downtown Providence. No major backups yet.
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6: Got a crash being cleared, 195 eastbound before Broadway. Everybody's in the right shoulder. Still a little bit of a curiosity slowdown through there. And before that, eastbound is slowing down between the I-way and the Washington Bridge. Westbound, heavy volume between the Pawtucket Avenue on-ramp and the Washington Bridge work zone. 95 southbound, moderate to heavy past Branch Ave. It does slow down those right lanes, especially through the merge with 146 south. 95 northbound, busy but moving in and out of the...
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5: 195 eastbound, slow over the highway and out past Gano Street. Still heavy over the Washington Bridge and up into East Providence. Crash being cleared before Broadway. Everything is in the right shoulder there, though. 195 westbound, a bit under the speed limit between the East Shore Expressway on-ramp and the Washington Bridge work zone. Both sides of 95, watch for heaviness approaching 195 east. Southbound on 95, under the speed limit a bit past Smithfield Ave, down through the merge with 140.
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12: For the ninth year in a row, Finland has been named the happiest country in the world. That's according to the World Happiness Report put out every year by the Wellbeing Research Center at the University of Oxford in the UK. Two other Nordic nations, Iceland and Denmark, came in at numbers 2 and 3. Now, having spent quite a bit of time in these countries over my 2.5 decades as a journalist, I can tell you that this is not at all that surprising. There's an entirely different way of thinking in these countries. We before me, you might say. In other words, the mentality is less adversarial and much more, we're all in this together. One other interesting thing that came up was that no matter where someone lived, the more time they spent on social media, the less happy they were. Want to smile? It's simple. Put your phone away for a bit. I'm Dr. Sanjay Gupta, helping you live a better life.
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2: Crash being cleared 195 westbound before Broadway left lane. Watch for those brake lights getting over the state line heading through East Providence. Eastbound under the speed limit between the highway and the Washington Bridge. 95 southbound, you've got pockets of heaviness between the Pawtucket S curves and downtown Providence. Northbound, busy but moving in and out of the city. 610 inbound is a heavy ride past the Toby Street overpass heading towards 95. I'm Robin Murphy with your right now traffic.
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6: A better life with Dr. Sanjay Gupta.
7: Slowly but surely, AI is seeping its way into every corner of our lives. One area perhaps I didn't expect is diet advice. A new study out of Turkey found that chatbots are recommending to teen boys and girls that they restrict their daily calories to dangerously low levels and eat a balance of nutrients that are kind of out of whack. Remember, teenagers are growing, one pediatrician told us. If they aren't getting enough nutrition, it can really stunt their growth on a number of levels. And in extreme cases, it can lead to significant health consequences. Large

0: Large language models, LLMs, they are designed to agree with you. So if you're looking to lose weight, they're going to push you pretty hard in that direction. They also sometimes don't know how to tell the difference between good information and bad information. And you know who does? Your doctor. I'm Dr. Sanjay Gupta, helping you live a better life.
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0: 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You know, around here, we all have strange ways of pronouncing things, weird words for stuff. You know what I mean?
1: We're talking about the name that you call the place you go to get your food every week, every 2 weeks, if you're able to. Never understand the people who are able to just go every 2 weeks to this said place.
2: I never do. I go like 3 times a week.
1: I am the same way. When you go buy your food for the week, do you say, I'm going to the market, I'm going to the grocery store, I'm going food shopping, or do you say something else?
0: I don't think anyone says market. I think they say market.
1: Oh, sorry, the market. I'm going to the market. 224-1234.
2: So, or if you don't want to text, you can go to our social media because we have more results. Before, it was pretty much in order, like everybody's, you know, voted. But I'm going to the market is down to 52%.
1: Yeah.
2: That's down from 58. I'm going to the grocery store down 21%. I'm going food shopping has leapt in front with 25%. So
0: it's pretty much even.
2: No, it's not.
1: It's not. I'm going to the market is the clear leader.
2: Yeah, 52%. Oh,
0: 52.
2: Dude.
1: Yes. I'm going to the market. This all started because Jay doesn't like when people like me say, I'm going to the market. It just doesn't hit his ear right.
2: And that's what you always say.
1: And I've always said it. And then one time I was dating somebody and they said, I really don't like when you say you're going to the market. I would rather it be the grocery store. And I guess some people might say that the grocery store sounds a little bit classier than the market, but I'm from Cranston and we say we're going to the market, okay?
2: I love that Ashley on our social said the only time I say market is if I'm talking about supermarket sweep.
1: Oh, I loved supermarket. I really wanted to be a contestant.
2: Same.
1: On supermarket sweep. You know, never got there though.
0: They revived it.
1: And then what happened?
0: I don't think it aired.
2: It's not as good. It aired, but it's not as good.
1: I'm still trying to get on Pop Culture Jeopardy over here. So one thing at a time. Also, Melissa says she thinks she says them all. And Christina says, I'm going on DoorDash because going to the market is too people-y for her.
2: That is hysterical. All right. And you mentioned when you were dating that guy that you changed.
1: I did.
2: What you said.
1: I said for years and years, I started saying I'm going to the grocery store because I started second guessing myself and feeling self-conscious. Well, do other people feel like I sound a little weird when I say I'm going to the market?
0: Yes.
1: So then I just said, I'm going to the grocery store. See, just like Jay.
2: And you changed it.
1: But then recently I said, I'm taking my power back.
0: To hell with them.
2: And you looked in the mirror.
1: And I said, you are good enough. You are smart enough. And
2: people
1: like me, even if I say I'm going to the market.
2: All right. So Sarah from Coventry said she kind of uses all three interchangeably, but she's with you. She wants you to feel better about the whole changing for a guy. When her husband and she first got together, she would refer to the remote as a clicker.
0: Oh.
2: And it drove him crazy.
0: That would drive me nuts.
2: Insane. I don't understand. I say remote. When I had an Apple, and now that I have a Fire Stick, I will say the actual, like you do the grocery store, say the actual thing. Where's the Apple Stick? Where's the Fire Stick? However, I've heard people say clicker.
0: Clicker.
1: This was a thing Tony and I had. When Tony and I first started dating, I think it was me or my dad that said, because my parents say clicker.
2: Right.
1: And I don't know, is that like a, did we say if that's a Rhode Island or a New England thing, clicker? Or do people say that outside of this, of this jurisdiction, if you will? Tony did not like it. He said, I say remote, but I didn't, I was like, I just went back and forth between remote and clicker. I wasn't going to change for a guy again.
2: Yeah.
1: By the way, bad advice. Let me give you better advice. Do not change yourself for somebody else.
2: Right.
0: Unless they're, you know, worth it.
1: Not even that.
2: No, you make them change.
0: How's that working out for you?
1: Clicker versus remote is funny. It feels like whatever your parents said, obviously, is what you're going to say. And I just love that clicker is a really funny word when you're talking about a remote.
2: That's
1: so
2: silly. Clicker?
1: Where's the clicker? It's in the parlor. 224-1234. When you are going to the store to buy food, do you say, I'm going to the market, I'm going to the grocery store, I'm going food shopping, or do you say something else at 224-1234?
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5: For the ninth year in a row, Finland has been named the happiest country in the world. That's according to the World Happiness Report put out every year by the Wellbeing Research Center at the University of Oxford in the UK. Two other Nordic nations, Iceland and Denmark, came in at numbers 2 and 3. Now, having spent quite a bit of time in these countries over my 2.5 decades as a journalist, I can tell you that this is not at all that surprising. There's an entirely different way of thinking in these countries. We before me, you might say. In other words, the mentality is less adversarial and much more, we're all in this together. One other interesting thing that came up was that no matter where someone lived, the more time they spent on social media, the less happy they were. Want to smile? It's simple. Put your phone away for a bit. I'm Dr. Sanjay Gupta, helping you live a better life.
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2: Crash has been cleared 195 westbound before Broadway, East Providence. It is still slow, though, after exit 1 in Seekonk heading in that direction. Eastbound 195 slows down between the highway and the Washington Bridge. 95 southbound, a heavy ride past Smithfield Ave. It does slow down after Branch Ave through the merge with 146 south, those right lanes especially. 95 northbound, moderate volume getting in.
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1: 195 westbound, stop and go over the state line out past Broadway. The crash before Broadway has been cleared. Eastbound 195, slow between 95 and the Washington Bridge. 95 southbound, heavy volume, couple of slowdowns between the Pawtucket S curves and downtown Providence. Northbound, you just got to watch for brake lights hopping onto 195 east. 610 inbound, under the speed limit for the most part.
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0: 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If you want to go see Doja Cat, meow, in any city of your choice. No, this happened last night, please. 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
1: No, Tony, don't step in it.
0: Usually the kids. Anyway, Doja Cat, no hairballs. She's going to be across the country. 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Text the national keyword flavor.
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6: 195 westbound, a stop and go ride between the state line and the Washington Bridge work zone. Eastbound is slow between 95 and the Washington Bridge. 95 southbound, mostly under the speed limit from the Pawtucket S curves all the way down through the merge with 146 south. Both sides of 95 got to watch for brake lights as you hop onto 195 east. 146 southbound is backed up past Branch Avenue under the speed limit on the 610 inbound.
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8: 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There's a term for that, social offloading. And experts we talked to warned that this habit could be stunting emotional growth, leaving an already isolated generation who came of age during the pandemic even less prepared for the messiness of human interaction. Sure, AI can help you polish whatever it is you're looking to say, but that's not very human, right? It's the messiness that makes our interactions with each other so real. It's also what makes them so validating, help us to develop our confidence, our voice, our deep bonds with each other. Psychiatrists we talked to encouraged turning to family or friends when you're struggling to express yourself. They are keen to help. I'm Dr. Sanjay Gupta, helping you live a better life.
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7: 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There's a term for that, social offloading. 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
11: 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There's a term for that: social offloading. And experts we talked to warned that this habit could be stunting emotional growth, leaving an already isolated generation who came of age during the pandemic even less prepared for the messiness of human interaction. Sure, AI can help you polish whatever it is you're looking to say, but that's not very human, right? 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It's also what makes them so validating, help us to develop our confidence, our voice, our deep bonds with each other. Psychiatrists we talked to encouraged turning to family or friends when you're struggling to express yourself. They are keen to help. I'm Dr. Sanjay Gupta, helping you live a better life.
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14: 195 westbound, slow moving this side of the state line out past Broadway. Eastbound gets a little heavy approaching the Washington Bridge. Not a major backup, though, anymore. 95 southbound, mostly under the speed limit from before Smithfield Ave down through the merge with 146 south. Northbound, busy but moving in and out of the capital city. We've got some road work happening. 138 westbound, left lane on Jamestown. And, of course, a little bit slow over the bumps on
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4: 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The MIND diet is a combination of the Mediterranean diet, which we talk a lot about, and the DASH diet, which stands for Dietary Approaches to Stop Hypertension. All three of these diets are similar, but the MIND diet puts more of an emphasis on berries, beans, leafy green vegetables, fish, poultry, whole grains, olive oil, and nuts. 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I'm Dr. Sanjay Gupta, helping you live a better life.
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7: 195 westbound, still pretty slow moving from before the East Shore Expressway overpass, heading out past Broadway eastbound. Busy, but no delays right now getting in and out of the work zone at the Washington Bridge. 95 southbound, we've got heavy volume, couple of slowdowns still from before Smithfield Ave down through the merge with 146 south. Northbound looks pretty good, though, getting in and out of the city. 610 inbound slows down just past the Atwells overpass. 146 southbound is slow getting past Admiral Street. I'm Robin Murphy with your right now traffic.
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0: But Ickless on a little bit of a break.
2: A little break.
0: But we are going to bring it back next week. So okay. If you are holding in these icks.
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1: Oh, excellent.
0: Every day. Hold the icks until next week. 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

0: 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We all have some unique, maybe sometimes strange driving techniques and traditions like this.
1: I noticed I do something that I did when I first started driving.
2: Oh, and wow.
1: Some might say I still do drive like I just got my license, even though
0: would say that.
1: It was back in 2003. When you find yourself accidentally running a red light, the light, it was yellow, and then you're like, and then it was red.
2: Or you're on autopilot.
1: Autopilot. Sure. Exactly.
0: Yeah. Oh, what kind of car are you driving?
1: Do you hit the roof of your car or the ceiling?
0: I used to, but I don't know. All of a sudden, I stopped doing it. I think maybe when I went to college.
1: I do it.
2: Hold on a second.
1: I do it.
2: For me.
1: Now.
2: The roof tapping is when you go.
1: Ceiling tap.
2: Wait a minute. It's not when you run a red light. I forget what it is.
0: When you go through yellow.
1: Yellow? I don't do anything
2: yellow.
1: When I go
2: You're
1: through
2: allowed
1: yellow.
2: To go through yellow.
1: Yellow, let
0: That's
1: it mellow.
0: You put your hand on the top
2: up.
0: So that the light doesn't change.
2: Never heard of that.
0: Really?
2: All right, so wait. Let me think of the ones I do.
1: Is that why?
0: Yeah.
1: You know what? I'll never forget it. My friend Heather DeMeo, shout out to her. She's from Cranston.
0: No way.
1: And guess what else? guess what else she did?
2: She's a flag hat.
1: She is with me. I almost just screwed that term up. Oh, boy. I'll never forget it. I was driving. She was next to me. She was my passenger. And I ran a red light accidentally.
2: Yeah, of course.
1: And she goes, oh! And she, like, hit the top of the car. And I was like, why did you do that? And she's like, oh, I have to. I think it was, like, a religious thing. Like, it's like to heaven.
2: Oh, hand to God.
1: Hand to God. Like, yeah. It wasn't so much like.
0: Well, what is she? Like a Seventh-day Adventist?
1: She lived in Italy for a while. Does that count?
0: I don't know.
2: All right.
1: So that's why, even now, after all these years, I still do it.
2: I know I tap the car roof, but it's not for a red light, and I'm trying to think of what it is. So I hold my breath when I drive past a graveyard.
1: Oh, I don't even do that.
2: I lift my feet when I go over railroad tracks.
1: Oh, no.
0: I've heard that my grandma used to, and my mom used to do that, I think, because there were railroad tracks in their town.
2: Right.
1: Why? What's the meaning behind the railroad tracks?
0: No idea.
2: Third rail? I don't remember. Like, the third rail might electrocute you? I don't.
0: But there's no third rail on a regular freight train.
2: I don't know.
1: I love that's your response. I would never respond like that.
2: Somebody probably told me to do it, and now I just do it. I do tap the roof, though, but I can't remember why. All right, I'll think of it.
1: It's not because of any lights or anything?
2: Nope.
1: Okay, so then there's the whole padiddle of it all. When you see somebody without a headlight, what do you do? Because this was a thing.
0: I just punch my passenger in the face.
2: No, that's punch buggy. See, to me, punch buggy is different from padiddle.
1: Okay, explain.
2: Because I don't punch anybody for padiddle. The bug. No, I punch for the bug. The headlight, I don't.
1: You don't
2: punch.
1: Do any. Okay.
2: I just say padiddle.
1: Padiddle. I remember I used to, when I would see the one headlight out, I would say out loud, padiddle.
2: Right, and whoever said it first wins.
1: Yes, but I stopped doing that.
2: I don't do that one either.
1: Well, and then, wait, you drove a bug.
2: I know, that was the tough part.
1: Do you feel guilty because so many people got punched?
2: I was making people get punched. And then I couldn't decide, am I supposed to punch people because I'm inside my bug?
0: I remember they became so popular that we started just doing it if it was the old version of Beetle.
2: Yes.
0: The new Beetle didn't count because there were too many of them on the road in 2006. Right.
1: But if you saw one that was from
0: like the 60s,
1: then what
2: then
1: would you do?
2: You
1: slap
2: then,
1: your friend
0: yeah,
1: in the face?
0: Then you just knock him right out.
2: Well, because there were so many bugs, like somebody's going to end up calling DCYF because there's so many bruises.
0: Now, I'll say right now, by the way, one of us in this room is driving with a padiddle.
1: Who is it?
2: Who?
0: Who do you think?
1: Is it me?
2: Is it you?
1: So it's
2: me?
1: Not Jay?
2: Yeah!
1: It's Kim?
0: Okay. Yes.
2: Hand to God, touch the roof. I have for weeks been thinking, why are my lights so dim?
0: Yeah, you pulled out behind me the other day and you only have one headlight.
2: I better get that fixed. I'm going to get pulled over. Oh, and I need to see. I am not kidding you. I had no idea it was out. But I have been thinking, like, what is wrong with my lights?
1: You are so sneaky. The only reason why he wanted to do this segment, because he is the one that was like, you know, you're
0: No,
1: ever
0: I
1: think
0: thought
1: about
0: this before, and then that happened coincidentally afterwards.
2: Why?
1: I want to believe you.
0: I saw it on
1: the
0: Monday.
1: The lie detector determined that was a lie.
2: And why did you not tell me on Monday?
0: Because I wanted to talk about this on the air.
2: Oh, my God. I hate you.
1: I'm telling you. All right. What are your driving superstitions? 224-1234. Whether it's hitting your friend, hitting the roof, or I think Kim's going to hit Jay in a second.
2: I was just going to say, are you kick something when Jay makes you mad?
1: Oh, all right. Your driving superstitions. And before I get a text about promoting any kind of violence, we are not... It is just fun little things that you do when you're driving. So don't come for me, fun police. 224-1234. Driving superstitions. We talk about it next.
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0: Doja Cat has made it clear, do not call her fandom kittens. 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
11: A better life with Dr. Sanjay Gupta.
12: For the ninth year in a row, Finland has been named the happiest country in the world. That's according to the World Happiness Report put out every year by the Wellbeing Research Center at the University of Oxford in the UK. Two other Nordic nations, Iceland and Denmark, came in at numbers 2 and 3. Now, having spent quite a bit of time in these countries over my 2.5 decades as a journalist, I can tell you that this is not at all that surprising. There's an entirely different way of thinking in these countries. We before me, you might say. In other words, the mentality is less adversarial and much more, we're all in this together. One other interesting thing that came up was that no matter where someone lived, the more time they spent on social media, the less happy they were. Want to smile? It's simple. Put your phone away for a bit. I'm Dr. Sanjay Gupta, helping you live a better life.
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will fade eventually. 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Oh my, my, oh my, my love, I take one look at you, you're taking me out.

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Adam Lambert heading out on the Adam Tour. Has a new album dropping July 10th. You can see him next month, July 18th, over at Mohegan Sun Arena. 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
11: 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But you're not, not by a long shot. According to a new report by the Pew Research Center, 10% of U.S. adults are caring for a parent over age 65. Millions more are caring for a spouse or partner 65 or older. Beyond the sheer numbers, this report, perhaps unsurprisingly, found a major difference in caregiver well-being between men and women. One psychologist we spoke to suggested thinking 5 years in the future and imagining where you are right now. Will you be glad you took something on, or regretful that you didn't? You also need to cut yourself some slack, he said, especially women. Don't try to shoulder all of the burden by yourself. You might need to ask for help before you burn out. You'll be so glad you did. I'm Dr. Sanjay Gupta, helping you live a better life.
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0: Did Adam Lambert win American Idol? I can't remember. I think he was runner-up, and I think his year, the winner was Chris Allen. I got to look that up. It's Barbie on Pro FM sending you to go and see Adam Lambert live and in concert on the Adam Tour July 18th over at Mohegan Sun Arena. I'm ashamed. I don't know if he was the runner up or who won that season. I'm usually so good with this stuff. I've got your final pair of tickets. I'm going to beat myself up over this right now. I'm looking for caller 10 224-1234. I wish you luck. 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
18: A better life with Dr. Sanjay Gupta.
19: Eating a healthy diet is not only good for you physically, it can also keep your brain sharp as you age. According to a new study out of China, people who most closely followed the MIND diet slowed aging in key structures inside their brains by more than 2 years. The MIND diet is a combination of the Mediterranean diet, which we talk a lot about, and the DASH diet, which stands for Dietary Approaches to Stop Hypertension. All three of these diets are similar, but the MIND diet puts more of an emphasis on berries, beans, leafy green vegetables, fish, poultry, whole grains, olive oil, and nuts. You're not going to eat foods with a lot of saturated fat. We're talking cheese, butter, red meat, or anything fried. You really don't have to eat like this 100% of the time. That's the key. Just do the best that you can. I'm Dr. Sanjay Gupta, helping you live a better life.
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0: 92 Pro FM. Do you remember who won that season of American Idol with Adam Lambert?
1: Oh, no, I can't. Well, no, I can't. I'm sorry.
0: Who is this?
1: My name is Lisa.
0: Lisa, this wasn't a quiz. You are caller 10.
1: Awesome! Yay!
0: Oh, boy, I got you good, huh?
1: You did.
0: Okay, so I just looked it up. Chris Allen won season 8 of American Idol, and yes, Adam Lambert was a runner-up. So there you go.
1: Now we both know.
0: Look how far Adam Lambert has gone. He's done the Queen thing, the Broadway thing, a solo career. He's incredible.
1: Yeah, he's good.
0: Lisa, where are you calling from?
1: East Providence.
0: Hi, neighbor. Congratulations. You just picked up our final pair of tickets to go and see Adam Lambert next month. It's July 18th, a Saturday night over at Mohegan Sun.
1: All right. Awesome. That sounds great. Thank you so much.
0: You're welcome so much. Tell me the station getting you to see Adam Lambert.
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I need to ask Kim Zandi. She went to the URI greenhouse last night to find out. They call the flower Mort.

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13: You ever wake up in the middle of the night or maybe first thing in the morning and notice drool on your pillow? Unless you're sleeping next to someone who hasn't already seen all your good, bad, and ugly, it's probably not that big a deal and not anything to worry about, unless it's something that just started happening recently. When people drool at night, it's often because of a stuffy nose, acid reflux, or being a mouth breather. People who sleep on their stomach or side are more likely to drool than someone who sleeps on their back. But in some cases, drooling at night can be a warning sign of something more serious, like dental issues, sleep apnea, or even early symptoms of Parkinson's disease. If you're at all concerned about this, the best place to start is with an ENT doctor, an ears, nose, and throat doctor. They can recommend a sleep study to possibly get some answers. I'm Dr. Sanjay Gupta, helping you live a better life.
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92 Pro FM, the Smithsonian, they have a new display. It's called From These Lands. It's food with heritage across all 50 of our states. And reppin' Rhody, do I need a drum roll? Is the Quahog. You know what this display reminds me of? Do you know Living with the Land in Disney? I just love that boat ride. What if they had one at the Smithsonian?

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Your high five at noon on 92 Pro FM. 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

0: 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In the middle, it's Alex Warren.
1: We say the holy water's watered down, and this town's lost its faith. Our colors will fade eventually, so if our time is running out, day after day, we'll make the mundane a masterpiece. Oh my, my, oh my, my love, I take one look at you, you're taking me out.

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1: That's where Never Give Up comes from. I wasn't Brock. I wasn't Roman. I wasn't Dwayne. I was last.
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2: 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Number two.

I was wrong. I thought Zara would be on top. Why am I always wrong? Number one on 92 Pro FM's High Five at Noon is a home wrecker. Well, not really a home wrecker, but you know what I mean. It's somber.

Happy Sushi Day to all who celebrate. I am a diehard fan. You know who has a bomb Italian sushi roll over at Circe Prime in Cranston? It's called the Prosciutto Roll, and it is everything. So if you're not a sushi fan, you should try that one. I'm hungry now. It's your drive-through lunch on 92 Pro FM Throwback Thursday, which means it's like the pick of the week. So get on the text line, 224-1234. Tell me what you're craving. I'll get a song on for you. I'll get a shout-out on for ya. We're going to get going with Gaga.

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And Sammy said, Barbie, we need some Ariana on 92 Pro FM's Drive Through Lunch.

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1: Hi, it's Gracie Abrams with my new song, Hit the Wall. 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
1: Hit the Wall is sort of a pivotal moment in Daughter from Hell. It's the first song on the album, but it also, when we made it, felt sort of like the glue between many of the other songs on the record, thematically and also in terms of the production. It felt like the introduction to the album very immediately to me.

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9: A better life with Dr. Sanjay Gupta.
10: Slowly but surely, AI is seeping its way into every corner of our lives. One area perhaps I didn't expect is diet advice. A new study out of Turkey found that chatbots are recommending to teen boys and girls that they restrict their daily calories to dangerously low levels and eat a balance of nutrients that are kind of out of whack. Remember, teenagers are growing, one pediatrician told us. If they aren't getting enough nutrition, it can really stunt their growth on a number of levels. And in extreme cases, it can lead to significant health consequences. Large language models, LLMs, they are designed to agree with you. So if you're looking to lose weight, they're going to push you pretty hard in that direction. They also sometimes don't know how to tell the difference between good information and bad information. And you know who does? Your doctor. I'm Dr. Sanjay Gupta, helping you live a better life.
11: 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I'm Kim from 92 Pro FM. 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

Olivia Wilde. She is breaking. Well, she's speaking out about Harry Styles and their romance, right? She said it was lovely, it was wholesome, it was sweet, despite, well, all the backlash. Here's another Olivia Rodrigo on Pro FM.

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And on the other side of Posty and Morgan, we are heading to launch Family Entertainment. I'm going to be out of breath. Over in North Attleboro, we are going to chat with Melissa about another hot summer suite deal.

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1: Hello.
0: I cannot wait to jump this summer away over at Launch.
1: So many awesome things here at Launch.
0: I've been there, and I know it is so much more than jumping, but what can families expect when they make a visit?
1: So much more than just trampolines. We have mini golf, bowling, arcades. We even have an indoor soft play playground for kids to go on, ninja course, F1 racing simulators, act throwing. We have a full bar, great food.
0: I've tried that ninja course. It is much tougher than anyone thinks.
1: Very difficult.
0: I am not going to be an American Ninja Warrior anytime soon. That's what I learned.
1: But it's good practice, right?
0: It is. What would you say is your most popular activity?
1: You're bringing kids. They want to get all their energy out. So obviously having all of that, all the stuff to run around on, the trampolines. We also even have a basketball court, a sport court. People love coming on and just playing, running around.
0: I'll have to work on my game. I was just about to ask what's new this season, but maybe the basketball courts. I mean, why should families keep coming back to Launch?
1: So many different offerings for birthday parties, events, and we have a summer pass membership. So buy one time a membership and you can come unlimited through June, July, and August.
0: It would be like my summer camp.
1: Yeah.
0: Well, regardless of this crazy New England weather, I think it's always a good idea to spend at Launch, isn't it?
1: Yeah, you never know if it's going to be, you know, hot and humid, 95 degrees, or downpouring rain, thunderstorm. In Launch, you'll never have that. We have air conditioning and lots of fun.
0: 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That sweet deal, I believe. I mean, it's a pretty good deal, Melissa.
1: 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So for just $25, you get a gift certificate for $50 gift certificate for just $25 to use for anything at Launch Family Entertainment Park in North Attleboro.
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15: For the 9th year in a row, Finland has been named the happiest country in the world. That's according to the World Happiness Report put out every year by the Wellbeing Research Center at the University of Oxford in the UK. Two other Nordic nations, Iceland and Denmark, came in at numbers 2 and 3. Now, having spent quite a bit of time in these countries over my 2.5 decades as a journalist, I can tell you that this is not at all that surprising. There's an entirely different way of thinking in these countries. We before me, you might say. In other words, the mentality is less adversarial and much more, we're all in this together. One other interesting thing that came up was that no matter where someone lived, the more time they spent on social media, the less happy they were. Want to smile? It's simple. Put your phone away for a bit. I'm Dr. Sanjay Gupta, helping you live a better life.
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1: They say the holy water's watered down, and this town's lost its faith. 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
2: 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And there's perhaps no movement more fundamental than walking. It reinforces the alignment, stability, and coordinated muscle activation that supports how your body moves, whether you're doing strenuous exercise or simply going about your daily life. This is according to Dana Santis, a strength and conditioning specialist. Even though you walk every day, Dana does say you can make small adjustments to immediately improve your walking mechanics. So, keep your rib cage stacked over your pelvis. Avoid leaning over or arching your lower back. Allow your arms to swing naturally in coordination with your legs. Keep your gaze forward, your jaw relaxed, and then just breathe in through your nose and out through your mouth. I'm Dr. Sanjay Gupta, helping you live a better life.
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I don't know how I feel about this, but Northwest, yeah, Kim and Kanye's kid, 13 years old, going on a summer tour. I didn't even know she had an album out. I guess she made an EP, but still, there is a Boston stop. Who is actually going to go to this?

0: 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Because she almost missed her Grammy when she was in the bathroom. 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
8: Recent survey conducted by Common Sense Media found one-third of teenagers prefer AI companions over humans for serious conversations. There's a term for that: social offloading. And experts we talked to warned that this habit could be stunting emotional growth, leaving an already isolated generation who came of age during the pandemic even less prepared for the messiness of human interaction. Sure, AI can help you polish whatever it is you're looking to say, but that's not very human, right? It's the messiness that makes our interactions with each other so real. It's also what makes them so validating, help us to develop our confidence, our voice, our deep bonds with each other. Psychiatrists we talked to encouraged turning to family or friends when you're struggling to express yourself. They are keen to help. I'm Dr. Sanjay Gupta, helping you live a better life.
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All I know is that videos and photos have surfaced of Taylor's Watch Hill Mansion, and there is definitely activity. We are on Wedding Watch, people, but I'm thinking this could be, all right, I hope, a Bachelorette weekend.

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92 Pro FM. So J-Lo, she's made a confession, and more like some candid comments about her divorce from Ben Affleck. And it sounds like she's kind of taken some of the blame for their split. According to J-Lo, girl had to just figure herself out. Well, 4 weddings, 6 engagements. You go ahead, J-Lo. You figure yourself out.

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12: Slowly but surely, AI is seeping its way into every corner of our lives. One area perhaps I didn't expect is diet advice. A new study out of Turkey found that chatbots are recommending to teen boys and girls that they restrict their daily calories to dangerously low levels and eat a balance of nutrients that are kind of out of whack. Remember, teenagers are growing, one pediatrician told us. If they aren't getting enough nutrition, it can really stunt their growth on a number of levels. And in extreme cases, it can lead to significant health consequences. Large language models, LLMs, they are designed to agree with you. So if you're looking to lose weight, they're going to push you pretty hard in that direction. They also sometimes don't know how to tell the difference between good information and bad information. And you know who does? Your doctor. I'm Dr. Sanjay Gupta, helping you live a better life.
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14: A better life with Dr. Sanjay Gupta.
15: Did you know that almost half the vegetables and more than three quarters of the fruit that we eat in this country come from just one state, California? Yeah, it's true. And according to a new report by the Environmental Working Group, a health advocacy organization, a lot of this produce is tainted with PFAS, which are sometimes referred to as forever chemicals. Why? Well, the EPA says pesticides keep America's food supply safe, abundant, and affordable. And of course, these chemicals are used in every state, not just California. Now, if you are worried, though, about how much you're consuming, the best thing to do is to buy organic produce, if and when you can. Organic or not, you should rinse all fruits and vegetables under running water. Don't use any soap. And as one epidemiologist told us, use a brush on sturdier items like carrots, potatoes, and cucumbers. I'm Dr. Sanjay Gupta, helping you live a better life.
0: Hey, it's Jess, and this is an event that you need to take advantage of. 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
1: I think what's so exciting about touring music is the way that the songs evolve from the studio version to the live, the live versions. And playing my new music with the band always influences the sound. I think I'm so lucky to work with such a talented group of people in our band and crew who all have their own, you know, set of expertise and instincts as individual artists, and to see that come together is a thrill. We have so much fun in rehearsals trying all different versions of songs, and then right now as we gear up to take this album live, we've already been making lots of tweaks, which is a lot of fun. And I think, you know, I very much have the fans in mind when we're in rehearsals. I'm like, what will they feel extra hard? So it's all about crafting that experience.

0: That was Gracie Abrams' Hit the Wall. 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
9: Crews are dealing with a disabled vehicle right now, 195 East at the Providence River Bridge. 610 connector inbound between Route 10 and Dean Street is heavy. Same goes for 195 East from 95 to the Washington Bridge. You're looking at a 10-minute ride, 195 West from the Mass border to Broadway. Same goes for 95 North from Jefferson Boulevard to 195. You're jammed up. 95 South from Lonsdale Ave to 195. 146 South from Branch Ave to 95 is bumper to bumper. Dealing with an accident right now, 495 South in Mansfield. The accident is in the breakdown lane right after 95. I'm John Laurenti with your Right Now Traffic.
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11: A better life with Dr. Sanjay Gupta.
12: Staying active every day will go a long way towards helping you live a happy, healthy, and pain-free life. And there is perhaps no movement more fundamental than walking. It reinforces the alignment, stability, and coordinated muscle activation that supports how your body moves, whether you're doing strenuous exercise or simply going about your daily life. This is according to Dana Santis, a strength and conditioning specialist. Even though you walk every day, Dana does say you can make small adjustments to immediately improve your walking mechanics. So, keep your rib cage stacked over your pelvis. 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Allow your arms to swing naturally in coordination with your legs. 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I'm Dr. Sanjay Gupta, helping you live a better life.
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It's Jess. I just realized it. School's out, right? At least Cranston, I think, today was the last day. Oh, boy. You guys better behave. 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
3: Crews are dealing with a disabled vehicle right now, 195 East at the Providence River Bridge. 610 connector inbound between Route 10 and Dean Street is heavy. Same goes for 195 East from 95 to the Washington Bridge. You're looking at a 10-minute ride, 195 West from the Mass border to Broadway. Same goes for 95 North from Jefferson Boulevard to 195. You're jammed up. 95 South from Lonsdale Ave to 195. 146 South from Branch Ave to 95 is bumper to bumper. Dealing with an accident right now, 495 South in Mansfield. The accident is in the breakdown lane right after 95. I'm John Laurenti with you right now, traffic.
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9: Slowly but surely, AI is seeping its way into every corner of our lives. One area perhaps I didn't expect is diet advice. A new study out of Turkey found that chatbots are recommending to teen boys and girls that they restrict their daily calories to dangerously low levels and eat a balance of nutrients that are kind of out of whack. Remember, teenagers are growing, one pediatrician told us. If they aren't getting enough nutrition, it can really stunt their growth on a number of levels. And in extreme cases, it can lead to significant health consequences. Large language models, LLMs, they are designed to agree with you. So if you're looking to lose weight, they're going to push you pretty hard in that direction. They also sometimes don't know how to tell the difference between good information and bad information. And you know who does? Your doctor. I'm Dr. Sanjay Gupta, helping you live a better life.
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2: Crews are dealing with a couple of accidents still. 195 West at Broadway, the two right lanes are blocked. You're looking at about a 20-minute delay there. 95 North in Cranston, we have an accident at Route 10. The left lane is blocked. Also dealing with an accident, 495 North in Mansfield at 140. 610 connector inbound between Toby Street and 95 is heavy. Same goes for 195 East from 95 to the Washington Bridge. You're looking at close to a 10-minute ride, 95 North from Route 10 to 195. Same goes for 95 South from Smithfield Ave to 195, and it's heavy, 146 South from Admiral Street to 95. I'm John Laurenti with you right now, traffic.
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6: A better life with Dr. Sanjay Gupta.
7: Heart disease is still the leading cause of death here in the United States and around the world. But what if there was something you could do earlier in life to reduce the odds of becoming a statistic? Well, here in the United States, tens of millions of adults already take a statin to lower their cholesterol. But new guidance put out by the American College of Cardiology and the American Heart Association now emphasize that treating high cholesterol sooner could significantly reduce a person's lifetime risk of heart attack or stroke. How early are we talking? In your 30s, believe it or not. Of course, you need to talk to your doctor about whether statins are right for you, but you should know that the evidence is really starting to stack up that shows the earlier you get a jump on reducing lifelong exposure to plaque-causing lipids and lipoproteins, the better the odds are going to be for you. Make sure you get your cholesterol checked. That's the first step. I'm Dr. Sanjay Gupta, helping you live a better life.
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7: 195 West from the Mass border to Warren Ave. Going to take you 15 minutes. Same goes for 95 North from Jefferson Boulevard to 195. 195 East from 95 to the Washington Bridge is heavy. Same goes for the 610 connector inbound between Route 10 and Dean Street. 146 South from Admiral Street to 95 is slow. Route 4 north between West Allenton Road and 95 is a bit heavy. 495 south in Taunton from Bay Street to Route 44, going to take you 15 minutes. I'm John Laurenti with your right now traffic.
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16: Did you know that almost half the vegetables and more than three-quarters of the fruit that we eat in this country come from just one state, California? Yeah, it's true. And according to a new report by the Environmental Working Group, a health advocacy organization, a lot of this produce is tainted with PFAS, which are sometimes referred to as forever chemicals. Why? Well, the EPA says pesticides keep America's food supply safe, abundant, and affordable. And of course, these chemicals are used in every state, not just California. Now, if you are worried, though, about how much you're consuming, the best thing to do is to buy organic produce, if and when you can. Organic or not, you should rinse all fruits and vegetables under running water. Don't use any soap. And as one epidemiologist told us, use a brush on sturdier items like carrots, potatoes, and cucumbers. I'm Dr. Sanjay Gupta, helping you live a better life.
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How could you rank them? The best characters in the Toy Story series. Number one, yeah, Woody. Guess who number two is? 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Okay. Number three, Slinky Dog. Number four is Rex. Five, my favorite. I love Ham. The aliens at number six. Mr. Potato Head at seven. Bullseye at eight. And Jessie at nine.

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9: 195 west from the Mass border to Warren Ave. Going to take you 10 minutes. Same goes for 95 north from Jefferson Boulevard to 195. 195 east from 95 to the Washington Bridge is heavy. Same goes for the 610 connector inbound between Route 10 and Dean Street. 95 south from Smithfield Ave to 195 is sluggish. Running off the brakes real quick, 146 south between Admiral Street and 95. Route 4 north between West Allenton Road and 95 is a bit heavy. You're looking at a 15-minute ride, 495 south from Bay Street to Route 44 in Taunton. I'm John Laurenti with you right now, traffic. Never.
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11: 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And there is perhaps no movement more fundamental than walking. It reinforces the alignment, stability, and coordinated muscle activation that supports how your body moves, whether you're doing strenuous exercise or simply going about your daily life. This is according to Dana Santis, a strength and conditioning specialist. Even though you walk every day, Dana does say you can make small adjustments to immediately improve your walking mechanics. 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I'm Dr. Sanjay Gupta, helping you live a better life.
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1: Hi, it's Gracie Abrams with my new song, Hit the Wall. 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
1: In terms of balancing intimacy in songwriting and also hoping that they translate into bigger rooms as we tour them, I think is an exciting thing to consider. And, you know, I've been very lucky to learn from the artists that I grew up admiring who have done stadium tours, and I feel I've written some of the most personal, intimate songs I've ever heard, you know, and they've done it so successfully, I think. And it's not about anything other than, like, you personally connecting to the music. I think if you are, then the people around you very well might. So, you know, I'm lucky to feel very connected to my audience, and I know that they show up to our shows, you know, ready to feel that kind of connection. So they do a lot of the heavy lifting, I suppose, in that regard. And I just do my best every night to be as present as I possibly can so that we're all grounded in the same thing together.

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5: Eating a healthy diet is not only good for you physically, it can also keep your brain sharp as you age. According to a new study out of China, people who most closely followed the MIND diet slowed aging in key structures inside their brains by more than 2 years. The MIND diet is a combination of the Mediterranean diet, which we talk a lot about, and the DASH diet, which stands for Dietary Approaches to Stop Hypertension. All three of these diets are similar, but the MIND diet puts more of an emphasis on berries, beans, leafy green vegetables, fish, poultry, whole grains, olive oil, and nuts. You're not going to eat foods with a lot of saturated fat. We're talking cheese, butter, red meat, or anything fried. You really don't have to eat like this 100% of the time. That's the key. Just do the best that you can. I'm Dr. Sanjay Gupta, helping you live a better life.
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This will fade eventually. So if our time is running out, day after day, we'll make the mundane a masterpiece. Oh my, my, oh my, my love. I take one look at you, you're taking me out.

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I can't believe it. That was the song of the summer last year. What will it be this year? Let's just get into summer. How about that? Nick up next.

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More soccer talk, which I love. 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

0: 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You love it. If you're like me, I'm a former soccer player, soccer fan. I get to cover soccer as part of my job, and everyone continues to talk about soccer, which is the best. The U.S. have a big game tomorrow. Next match against Australia tomorrow afternoon out in Seattle after already having a win in the group stage. But it's so cool to see all of the watch parties, the PVD fan zone. Every other video on social media is people celebrating and excited about watching soccer and watching all the teams. It's been great. So yeah, U.S. men tomorrow afternoon, USA, USA, USA.
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7: You ever wake up in the middle of the night or maybe first thing in the morning and notice drool on your pillow? Unless you're sleeping next to someone who hasn't already seen all your good, bad, and ugly, it's probably not that big a deal and not anything to worry about, unless it's something that just started happening recently. When people drool at night, it's often because of a stuffy nose, acid reflux, or being a mouth breather. People who sleep on their stomach or side are more likely to drool than someone who sleeps on their back. But in some cases, drooling at night can be a warning sign of something more serious, like dental issues, sleep apnea, or even early symptoms of Parkinson's disease. If you're at all concerned about this, the best place to start is with an ENT doctor, an ears, nose, and throat doctor. They can recommend a sleep study to possibly get some answers. 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

0: Rula from Weekends with Rula. I can't wait to catch up with you again this weekend. You know, you can always be part of my show by calling the hotline at 1-855-55-RULA. That's R-O-U-L-A. 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
11: A better life with Dr. Sanjay Gupta.
12: More and more people are using magnesium supplements to help them sleep. But are they safe? And do they really work? Well, first, let's talk about actual magnesium. That's an essential mineral that is needed for more than 300 different processes in the body, according to one dietitian. And most people get enough of it simply from the foods they eat. Now, if you're not getting enough, there are a few different types of supplements you can try. But as always, you should talk to your doctor before starting any new medication or supplement, whether it's prescription or over the counter. Now, when it comes to the science, we looked into this, and I gotta say, there's not a lot of strong evidence that magnesium supplements will actually help you sleep. They might help you manage pain, they might help you lower your stress levels, or work to get your muscles to relax. And maybe it's those things then that help you get some better sleep. I'm Dr. Sanjay Gupta, helping you live a better life.

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